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1: I still remember the piano playing the same old melodies. The late night crowd was wild and loud, but then a shot outside the bar.

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That you're my nails and that twitch on my thumb. I'm real on earth, but it sure is fun. Come on, baby, it drives me crazy. It's just great balls of fire.